0: Lieutenant US Frankfurt.
1: I got green light. I'm not quite sure.
0: Yeah, some distance off. He went down north.
2: Oh, correction.
0: He's not. Scott is southbound.

0: It's an update on that missing person 2118 Common. She has been located on her house steps, 1069 Pratt Street.
1: Northeast received.

I didn't see him back that well.

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0: We're going 6-5.
1: 6-5.
0: Yeah, 6-5. Can I get a car stop number? Agent Swingard and RTF. Can I get the DC over there, please?

0: It's heading northbound. Mm-hmm. So he's moving that boulevard to passing Continent as we speak.
1: All right, Continent Boulevard, we got two there, boys.
2: I'm two, I'm not too far. One caught me now.
1: All right, Zebra 9, I got northbound.
0: Northbound in outer lane.
1: All right, northbound outer lane. Two bikes.

0: I got an orange dirt bike. Orange dirt bike riding on the sidewalk. He's wearing a black t-shirt, blue pants, with a black backpack on.
1: Yeah, that might be the two males I saw earlier.
2: And what's location?
3: Sir. Hi.
0: I'm stopped. I'm at 7600 Revere. 7600 Revere.
3: Hey, you got stop? He crashed his bike 7600 Boulevard. Revere and the Boulevard.

0: Location now. Alright. Anybody's calling? There was another bike with him that took off North Mountain Boulevard.
1: Sure, male with a red shirt, correct?
0: Like, from my town for me,
1: behind that male, in a black bike, red shirt, looks Puerto Rican, maybe they got a red hat, maybe they got a white on, Wall Street, headed eastbound.
0: Eastbound, I'm Ron. Ron and Roland, eastbound.
1: If we got it wrong, they can sold in a one way on Crispin Street, 8000 Crispin.
0: 8000 Crispin.
2: 77B. Do not pursue him. Just let him go if he's taking off.
0: Okay. Let's run out here and see if it's on.
1: My town, so there's a new male head on a red shirt.
0: It's gonna be a red parka jersey. He's gonna have like a afro and white skin on a black bike, no tag on it. He's gonna have like a loud exhaust on it, so I'm also in the area he's down in Perry Street.
3: Black bike, red shirt, Hispanic male, afro, loud bike, down in Perry.
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0: three people are on the radar that they're tracking down.
1: Alright, where are we at?
0: People on the highway. Just slow everybody down. There's still people flying in there.
1: Alright, you're just responding to the accident on the boulevard. Slow it down. No personnel on location. George 40, it's looks like it's right outside the district. 6400 Harbison.
0: Okay. Let me try it, Troy.
1: Red shirt. Fat male, afro, red shirt, black bike. 8,000 carry.
0: Perfect, Council. Yeah, you red shirt, but it's going to be soccer jersey with the number 27 on the back of it.
1: Soccer jersey with number 27 on the back.
2: To stop that bike, they took off.
1: Alpha.
0: That's correct, sir. As long as he was on, he took the sidewalk, going out one way.
2: Thank you. Do me a favor, just set numbers for an IVU. This one, you can charge one thing, and we'll be able to catch him right here.

0: Just do a rolling streak. A rolling out.
1: Alright. Is that Blake when it's hit a park or to stay up on the roofs?
2: That ML was 3400 Tudor. It's possibly had it right there.
0: Got it. Alright, I gave William 6-1, 6-6, and 6-7 to meet me at 2200 block, Columbus Boulevard in the parking lot of IKEA.
3: Non location can resume. Suspicion personnel, no injuries to police. We're speeding 18th. Responses, officer, 225 South 51st Street. Non location can resume. There's suspicion personnel. Location has no reported injuries to police. It appeared to be South 78 time at 8:15 p.m.

0: Hey, what is the body on this? Thin, medium, heavy?
1: Considered a kid on the dirt bike, red shirt.
0: That's right.
1: Pretty thin, give or take 105 pounds. Probably 16 or 17 years old.
0: You get a look at your shorts?
1: Just the shorts?
0: Yeah, do you have jean shorts on my chance?
1: Yeah, he had like black pants on. Oh, no, sorry, my shorts.
2: You can lie.
0: Alright.
2: Can I get a lot of emails? I mean, before my last meeting, somebody told me lost on the street. Can I get those numbers over there?

First of all, 19th, commercial robbery along 5648 Lancaster Avenue, Family Dollar, for a panic, phone, that's repeated on 19th, commercial robbery along 5648 Lancaster Avenue, Family Dollar, for a panic from the phone, that's for

99 Fox, gonna have a set of numbers for our stop 3 minute counter.

0: with blue scooter, red scooter, there'd be a headache. Eastbound on Scottman. But if you know, we tagged him.
1: I just hear sound out of the boy. But Coffin and Burrell was up, they just need a William Broward have.
2: We're all set out on the rest.

0: Send me a job. 18-year-old Hispanic male, red shirt, fell off a Honda motorcycle, fled on foot towards Frankfurt, left the motorcycle on the highway. 3400 Asheville. Tom Forrest, how about your guy?
1: Denver, Mary Downer, 5200, Patty Back Street.
2: 39 District Prison, what's it gone? 2823 West Queen Lane is going to be for a male with a firearm speeding in the 39th District. Prison with a gun. 2823 West Queen Lane is going to be for a male with a firearm.
3: Oh, I'm sorry, your message was unreadable.
1: The above board to get that burn near encounter. 5200 Pennypack Street.

0: 39, first one gone. 2823 West Queen Lane, got a female complaint in the rear. Something near her belongings from inside, and someone inside is possibly armed or something further.
1: Rushing rain or not?
2: Frankfurt on Asheville.

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1: And 3X.
0: All right, raise room 61, room 66. Let me make sure they got my message to me over here.
1: Wave 61, wave 66. Need William 3X, right? 2200 Fraser Combs Boulevard.
0: William 61, so you know that. 66 and up.

to Frankfurt. So it might be 185 reasons. 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Can you hear us back for that, then?

0: Command, what was that waveform on it?
1: Looking for the caller for 3400 Asheville. They have the red shirt male that fled from that scene.
0: I'll go for it, Mark.
2: Alright. 66 can I get the numbers checked?
1: 2200 Christopher Columbus Boulevard.

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1: Street, that's 1405 South Town Street at CVS. Got a bloodhound activation. It doesn't appear that it's moving.

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1: Falcon 2 on NTP here.
2: All the methods looks like it's moving back towards the swamp, possibly around 19th and Morris.

Mary, Larry, Harry, Pat, Charlie, 4515, Dan, 5000547. So I'm on a Honda motorcycle.

500-547. So I'm on a Honda motorcycle.

0: They are likely a false alarm, so just have your units use caution, respond, and just check with the manager. They just spoke with someone at the store. It's possibly just something wrong with the bloodhound activation. They wouldn't make contact with anyone who says that.
1: What's the USA number?
2: Sorry, what's the USA? Yeah.
3: Hispanic male, soccer jersey, red in color, number 27 on the back, has a afro, thin build, 18 years old. -17358.
1: Tom 4 left, so now he's also clean shaven, no beard.

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1: Thank you.
0: No problem, Georgia, you can start in, take that.
2: Push for me,
0: Asheville, 3327 Asheville. It's going to come in rolling at Asheville.
3: Pinnacle Hunter River Road. Make a read, second district,

0: 26.
1: Hi, 26. 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
0: There appear to be shots at any time at 8:37 p.m.
1: 26, thank you.

Yeah, show me out for a car stop on 1100 block of Chestnut Street. Period tag is going to be Mary Victor Victor 6978, one occupant.

0: Williams, 6'5".
1: 6'5".
0: 6'5", can I get a car stop number 7th and Spring Garden, RTF. Can I get the numbers on there, please?

0: 7.
1: I'm not sure, I didn't get Mr. Cotton William here.
0: Yeah, they're coming.

0: units in the 16 district response to a report of a person with a gun at 139 notified 23. You can resume if unfounded. That's repeating the 16 district. All units response to a report of a person with a gun at 139 North 523. You can resume if unfounded.
1: Well, a person with a gun, black male, wearing all black clothes and arm. He'd be operating a blue van with a possible tag. Nathan Danix for 87111 with the damage to the passenger side of the vehicle. 44th, 800 block East Russell, approval of personal gun, so black man wearing all black arms, hostile operator of blue van. PA tag possibly of Nathan Danix, freight 8711. This vehicle should have damage on the passenger side. Obviously, that's a problem.

0: Okay. Airplane commander's just letting you know they're on home.
1: Yeah, we got one stop. Stand by. Nathan James Williams, 7342. It's a BMW. Green, I think.

0: Yes, much more with the small magnet. We have scooters that look like that.
1: At the car stop, 2800 Sally.
0: Steve, thank you.
1: West 4, I-334, slash 227.
2: Just screaming. Put a large group on a highway versus a window flash.
1: And 7B.
3: So it's no trouble for you to remind J-Band that we're working in northeast and far northeast and send us our priorities, please.
1: Alright. Special message, Jeff. Good, thanks, Monday, priorities.

0: Wayne 55.
1: You got me setting on this little parking walk, still with Paige and South Queen Square.
0: Alright. Mary 78. 78. Alright, the new flash on this fella, he actually changed. He's going to be having blue jean shorts, does not have a shirt on. Black and white shoes.
2: Where's the last time you saw him?
0: Maybe 15 minutes ago. South on Crispin, probably.

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1: X-ray.
0: And I'm on my Albert Crest Tower 15 X-ray. What's up? Can you second?
1: Yeah, can you give me a couple minutes?
0: See you, sir. Yes, I'll give you a call, Sarge.
2: Flash 494 to Reno 16. Probably someone screaming from inside of Flash.

0: Sen sahibi.
1: Okay.
0: Stop. Tristan Tarsdale, the black and collar Ford Ranger. It's an older model. Pennsylvania tag of V. Victor, V. Barney, G. George, 7659. I can't tell the occupants of this vehicle.
1: Are you in the back seat, 7B?
2: Top forward, yeah.
1: Crispin and Tarsdale?
0: Houston.
1: Brennan Tyson. Go ahead.
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1: Thanks, 4 5 8 26 4 2 8 3 8.

0: Yeah. Some readable, there's a lot of echo.
1: Yeah, that's the stop. Can you get the number there, please?
0: Five. 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
1: 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If anybody's in the area, may I refuse to stop?
0: I lost some in the area of Erdrick. I wasn't really going after him too much.
1: Alright, Wellington and Erdrick?
0: Correct.
1: Alright, male is last seen in the area of Wellington and Erdrick. Could be a white male or black. Black helmet.
0: Black helmet. Black pants. Black shirt. White male.
2: Report of a white male. 6 foot in height. Thin build. Brown hair. Black shirt. Black shorts. And orange footwear. Armed with unknown weapons or objects.

0: Mary, John, Don, 879, for the white BMW.
1: I am in Lexington.
0: In Lexington.
2: All right, we'll show you now.

0: playground where a large group of juveniles fighting. No flesh. Debone and Lolly report of a person with a gun outside the playground where a large group of juveniles fighting. No flesh.
1: May. I'm sorry, expires May of next year. Next one is in at 1084.
2: That's okay.

5-5 Green Jefferson, report for person of the gun. Request 3 black noise out of a gray Jeep Cherokee Honda flash. 5-5 Green Jefferson in the 19th, report for person of the gun. Request 3 black males inside of a gray Jeep Cherokee. Hospital arms rifle, snow flash.

0: the information you have for his arrest. You have him texted to me, please.
1: Zero five.
2: Zero five.

0: George 40.
1: Yes, ma'am. Are we needed anywhere?
0: Negative.
2: Zebra 1.
0: Zebra 1.
2: Hey, you can have this read 2900 line. I'm going to tell you.
0: Okay.
3: Perfect, 95. You have phone coming to us?

0: Was anybody picking up 7900 Frankfurt?
1: They
0: just pulled out?
1: Okay.
0: Okay.
2: Or armor, it's possible to guns, no flash. 2150 North 23rd and 22nd, report of a person with a gun. Group of juveniles, armor, it's possible to guns, no flash.
3: Mary 78, that's me.

District versus Webfast, assaulting a female. So in the 7th District, $100,000 on Roosevelt Boulevard, Oakley versus Premier Shop, right? Black man, white shirt, race, Webfast, assaulting a female. So the last scene, where was the target?

and crushed on Miles on the 24th, 3056 Memphis, in front of a person sprinting white female, orange t-shirt, blue jeans. Versus the complainant. Rusk is also responding. 3066 Memphis, in front of a person screaming, possibly an assault. White female, orange t-shirt, blue jeans. Nothing close.

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1: Can I get location on the rest of Team 3?
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2: Bullet 1 and Bullet 1.

0: District, 4640 The Boulevard, first one of guns. Outside of Walmart, 10 male caller stating he hears gunshots, repeating. Second District, 4640 East Roosevelt Boulevard, first one of guns. Male caller stating he hears gunshots outside of Walmart. No flash from the further.
1: District, 4640 Roosevelt Boulevard, for the request for the gun. Also report a possible gunshots outside of Walmart, no flash. 4640 Roosevelt Boulevard, for the person with the gun, report a possible gunshots outside of Walmart, no flash.

0: 3, close the Roper Boulevard. Can I get the Roper car stall, please?
1: Okay. 1431 off 25 in the 22nd report, someone breaking in first floor. Known black male, 31 years of age, black clothing, nothing further.

0: call today. Doesn't matter, I have a class back. Four back, lock of robbers history. I got a Nissan Altima. Page out of there.
1: Close here.
0: Kate John Frank, 8095. What occupant?
1: Back 4000 Robinson.
0: How about that, brother? Page 91 to Team 3, which location?
1: The Wawa along the boulevard.
0: Proceed down the street.

0: No flash. 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
1: Either Turkey is responding first one upon 4640 East Roosevelt Boulevard. Resume on sound at Turkey East, 2nd District, 4640 East Roosevelt Boulevard. First one upon, resume on sound at.
0: Roosevelt Boulevard, first one upon, found at 4640 Roosevelt Boulevard, first one upon, found at.

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0: customer.
1: Person in Conestoga and Osage. We have a female spotted at the district. The shooting possibly occurred inside the Black Jeep. I don't know where the victim is at this time, but it did happen on Osage. Do you have a little time to watch over this in that area?

Sí, me acuerdo. Two cars out of this place.

0: North 16th Street, probably on the second floor. Could be a 49-year-old female being assaulted by both arrest lines. It's being a 27-year-old person screaming, 1734 North 16th Street, apartment on the second floor. Going to be a 49-year-old female being assaulted by her son.
1: Yes, sir. 18th District. I have a fine shooting related to Conestoga and Osage, adult male. Been showed up at a Hub Theater, shot one time in the right side.
2: Found his name yet?
1: Not as old, yeah, but they do believe they have a female daughter currently at the district instead of a black Jeep, so it's so fresh right now.
2: Is it okay for the 18th District?
1: Yeah, yeah, let's shoot a pull up at 18th District, that's correct.
2: Hi, the 2-6-3-6, thank you.
1: No, you're welcome.
2: The 2-6, I'm going to switch over to Southwest 10.
1: No, sir, too.

0: I mean, we're the person that got kind of sober at North Age. The man in Delt Metal that walked into Huff here and shot him right there. There's going to be a scene located inside the vehicle.
1: I don't see it. We're just seeing consistently.

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1: Yes, sir. We're going to be making our way down to the pattern. We'll drop these bikes off. Before we do head down, anybody have anyone to stop that needs to be picked up?
2: Anybody need to travel?

0: 酒精。
1: I still call from a unit. Okay, I got it here. See, I can't reach it on 91. Notify the state police. Go towards the mail.

0: Special event today.
1: Yes, ma'am.
0: Okay, I don't know if Northeast told you, but there was a ray that Dodge Durango with Delaware tags. It was a high rate of speed that took off from them. And then, it almost ran to one of our units at Tarsdale and Adams. He lost an area, possibly getting on 95, red Dodge Durango, Delaware tags.
1: Did we say he took off on, or whatever?
0: Last location was Tarsdale and Adams.

on Durango 2021 Heavy 10. Delaware tag on a vehicle shipment tag Charlie 355977, which they said is coming back in stolen status. I don't know how many occupants total. Once again, right, Dodge Durango Heavy 10 2021. Delaware tag, pack Charlie 355.

0: 7. I'll be using 5,000 toys at least.
1: Another bar of trying to blood pails, both of them. One is a little white t-shirt, second one a black t-shirt. 9th District, 13 Chestnut, reported a person who got in front of the bar of two blood pails. Number 1 white t-shirt, number 2 black t-shirt, nothing further.

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1: Alright, let me get William 62 and William 65, meet me down at that 2200 block of Columbus Boulevard. Looks like there might be a small party.
2: Okay, William 62 and William 65.

drum and call some numbers, Christopher Columbus and Spring Garden. Maybe just let me know.

0: gun, 756 East Bassett Street, for a known black, a known 24-year-old black female wearing a black pink shirt, black shorts. District Central West, 756 East Bassett Street, for a personal gun, known 24-year-old black female wearing a black pink shirt, black shorts, a dress armed with a black and silver gun. Personal gun. So report of a known 24-year-old black female, black and pink shirt, black shorts, armed with a black and silver firearm. 756 East Madison, report of a personal gun. Known black female, 24 years of age, black and pink shirt, black shorts, armed with a black and silver gun. Nothing further.
1: This issue.
2: What?
0: Personally on 605 East Willard Street for a black male, gray shirt, Nikes. And again, 25th district, personally on 605 East Willard Street for a black male, gray shirt, Nikes. He's armed with a gun, high on narcotics.
1: Thank you.

0: William 6-2.
1: Yes, does X-Ray want us to resume, or does he still want us to meet him up out there? X-Ray, what was that message?
0: Do you want them to resume from 22 on Columbus, or you want them to meet you down there still?
1: They can continue it.
0: Continue it.

0: off. Give me another set of crossed out numbers for 18th and JFK RTF, and show me a route to 2200 Chris Columbus.
1: Okay. Looking at 19th, first, we're going to 5,000 District Street Apartment 2. Two females versus one, no further.

0: Jimmy was. Just checking with you guys. 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
1: That's negative. No, we're not going to

Paul Carson, by in the 2nd District, Verizon 1011, person with a gun, black male, burgundy shirt and pants, armed with a gun, laughing, walking towards Family Dollar, Rising Sun, female complainant. That's repeating in the 2nd District, Rising Sun 11, person with a gun, black male, burgundy shirt and pants, laughing, walking towards Family Dollar, armed Rising Sun, armed with a firearm, female complainant on highway.

Five Ten Five Second District. First one's on Rise and Son and Lovick for a black male burgundy shirt and pants. He's armed and was last seen towards Family Dollar. That's repeated in the second district. First one's on Rise and Son and Lovick. Armed black male burgundy shirt and pants. He's last seen towards Family Dollar. 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

0: and Grouse, their car stop. It's a blue and color Honda Civic. It's got a Pennsylvania tag of M. Mary, L. Larry, N. Nathan, 2988. I believe it has two options. I can't tell much of them.
1: On the back of President Grouse.

Correct, I'm off 85th. Prison Screamer, 135 Spark Street, rough to a suicidal juvenile female inside. Subpoena 35th, Prison Screamer, 135 Spark Street, rush to a suicidal juvenile female inside. Rescue them, Rick.

0: 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Area 5472 Euclid Street. 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
0: Just a little while.

for Hispanic female, brown shirt, on the porch, pointing a firearm at passing by. This is Pina, 25th, first with a gun, 4432 North, number 8, on the porch, for Hispanic female, brown shirt, pointing a firearm at passing by. There's nothing further.

0: Round one. You're on. Yeah, this is Carson.
1: Okay. River Wanders.
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1: Proceed.
2: 4530899, should come back to a black Jeep. Unknown occupants.

at 1547 South 30th Street. 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That's being on the 17th District. Principal weapon, 1547 South 30th Street. 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

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The screen at 9th District, first look at 1919 Market, CVS, gray black male, about 5 foot, wear a black t-shirt, black shorts, and black white sneakers, threatened the cashier with an implied firearm. That's nothing further.

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0: 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We're going to have two snobs, a new trailer, and then Chief Lisa.
1: Frank for Harbison. You know what MVP, please?
2: Don't fight Tom on. All right, over.
3: He's looking for a parking in front of the machine.
1: Back of the front.
3: I'm sorry. I understand that's what they mean. What's the location?
1: Frankfurt Harbor Center.
3: Oh, I got it.

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1: Mary 71.
0: Phone 41 on the G Street with that you now.

0: Send the Shannon Control.
1: 55?
2: Mary 71, yeah, we have one now in custody for family in June 4100 McGee Ave. Started talking trailer.
0: And what are you about to do? I don't know. Something about improving it also, please.
2: Well, okay.

Fire 93, we're responding. Fire 3, we're responding. 5800 East Roosevelt. Can you drop me a set for a car stop, please? And then if any of the dirt bike units are in the areas, about 7 or 8 dirt bikes just went up Castor Ave from the boulevard towards Calvin.

0: Pierre 27.
1: Yeah, what's your exact location, 1070, before you?
0: Yeah, he just went around us. We're on Harrison at Frankfurt, right next to the arenas.
2: Alright, guys, I'd like to see him, but it's like, I'll be right around.
0: She's Archer, yeah.

0: All cars stand by in the 15th District. Somebody breaking in at 7019 Ma Tate Street, first floor. Someone trying to gain entry through the front window. Female complaining inside. That's repeating in the 15th District, 7019 Ma Tate Street. Somebody breaking in. Trying to gain entry through the front window. Female complaining inside, first floor.
1: For another person through the front window. Some breaking. 7019 Montague.
2: Hey,
3: cancer towards Common. From the Boulevard.

0: Libre solo. 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
1: What's the location?
0: That is empty. Delaware Avenue.
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0: Car stop for 7300 Patman Avenue, Pennsylvania Taxi ready. Kate, X-ray Harry 032H, come back to a black Mazda, unknown occupants. FYI, our ODT is down.
1: See, there was Kate, X-ray Harry 0328.
0: Yes.
1: I got you.
0: Coming. 7300 Patman Avenue.
1: Yeah, it's not verifying. You got an intersection?

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1: Thank you.
0: People last year.
1: Thank you.

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1: Samsung Barney.
0: Yeah, I know you're present, but for 100% Avenue, any chance we can get those DC numbers?

0: seconds, that is going to be 69524. That's 69524.
1: Okay. George 40.
0: George 40.
2: Yes, ma'am. We just lost a pound. Anybody need anything to be picked up?

0: Houston and one on McGee.
1: That's right, 1500 Harbison and 4100 McGee.

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1: Thank you.
0: PBS.
1: PBS?
0: It was also, I can grab one of these, and I can get 40 with it.
1: 240?
0: Just 40 seconds.
1: We can grab the gate before I'm supposed to.
0: If you want to grab the gate, and then I'll grab a harvest, and then we'll link up after that. No, that works. That was 4700 McGee radio?
1: 4100.
0: Alright, thank you. Correct.

0: 这边。好，这里是你好，
1: 我现在来，
0: 我来。
2: 哎，你查这个什么？
0: I see if this is off, please. Wait, 100 East 15th. You can have it at 100 East.
2: Okay.

0: Yes, you were responding to 4100, Mickey.
1: Ma'am, I'm on Harvison Avenue. So you have on your team.
0: This is Grotto, sorry about that. Dirtbag Andy.
2: Dirtbag Andy.
0: Yes, signature responded.
2: Dirtbag Andy, too. What was the energy to be?
0: 4100.
2: Proceed.
3: Command, all the Dirtbags power off at this point. There's a male in KMT and blue dark light, black eye. It looks like you've got the other one advantage. Oh, yeah, he was literally stalking someone, he saw me.

0: I kept driving, so he stayed, but he's definitely getting ready to flip once he saw me.
1: Richie, sir, we're coming from the bottom half of the 15th.
0: Man, just disregard. By the time you guys get up there, I'll be well gone.
2: Dirk Blake, Tom Vaughn, that sounds like the guy that ran for me earlier.
0: Good look, boy. I see him, he's wearing a scar and flash on me. I have any brown or amber style shirt.
2: Yeah, that's him.
0: Alright, I'll play back around so they get eyes on for a little bit, but I'm sure he's going to play again.
2: Thanks for 7200 Frankfurt.

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0: Bicycle's going southbound. White one and a blue one.
1: All right, they're going around traffic. They're about two blocks off of me. I'll try to keep them slick for a little bit.
2: Marion, can we pull up on Bison? What gas station was he at? 3R just southbound on Frankfort and North.
0: Alright, just southbound on Frankfort and North.
1: That's what it is, guys.
2: Going north on Roland.
0: Alright, and a white dirt bike and a blue dirt bike.
1: How far am I? 8,000 Roland. Where are you at? Sorry, my apologies, I'm at 74 and rolling.
0: Anybody got eyes on?
2: Northbound Sackett.
0: Northbound on Sackett.
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0: roll with it, man.
1: Anybody trying to light him up?
2: I'll go right back right now.
1: Final four.
0: Alright, looks like they're going. I try to light them up. Looks like they just caught through the wall. That's high school. You want to get high school?
1: They cut to the school. Roll in, Ryan.
2: Command. He's walking in himself in the house. He wasn't playing with him.
0: Should be a couple through to the back of Lincoln High School. Rolling ass.

0: .45 and guns. 8, rest of the guns, 12, 70 name address.
1: Tom's 1047.
2: Sam 740 on back. Zebra 9. We're moving to that job on 7600 North Revere Street. Can you grab me a set of numbers for my 48 today?
3: Command, is that one of our bikes going around Lincoln High School right now?
1: Any bikes around Lincoln High School?
4: Very nice, you were out back now.
5: Just make sure you guys.
6: Okay, but then you have to be coming out of the parking lot now. We're going to see you today. I'm going to go around and try to come out on our phones.
1: What do you need over here?
2: Can you grab me some numbers, pretty much for a vehicle investigation and vehicle stop?
1: Okay.
7: Zebra 3.
1: Zebra 3.
7: Yeah, we're holding on, please. Traffic, please.

0: Vane, Ryan Ave. I don't see anything. Did you pop out the other side anywhere?
1: Command out. As we speak, I've seen a containment out this morning.

0: Apparently, I can't do it. I'm coming out from around the school now, I think.
1: Okay. Is it Ryan or is it Mark?
2: Coming out in. I'm in Stonewater and Rowan.

0: if I did. Or lying. Or lying.
1: Lying. Andy, what direction?
2: 441, Ryan, what's on the box?
0: If I can disregard Ryan, there were just two kids on a little scooter.

0: 6
1: you are readable.
0: Signal if you have to cross out 2 TBRs and drop it down over there.
1: It was 2150 common.
0: Yes.
1: Alright, those numbers are 39101.
2: Last
1: 37. Yeah, 06, those numbers are 39101. That's 39101.
0: See you.
1: Verify 100, time is 10:53.
3: As units become available, I have high level on arrest or confiscation having me be over at Lincoln's parking lot.
1: Okay, again, as you become available, meet him in the Lincoln High School parking lot off of Roland.
4: Mary said, 2 7 receipts. Let's try to get here. Hold on, start the

0: So far, Candy.
1: I'm over on the D. Can you text me the arrest info on my phone, please?
0: I-71 or America's Cost.

Professor, I'm right here. It's all for the UMass Glenwood. It's off the allocation with the now cost. 25th, 12, 15, West Glenwood.

0: Stephen Holman, file on the car stop at 3400 Calvin Avenue, Pennsylvania Tracks, I'm ready.
1: Clear.
0: Okay.

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1: I'm sorry, I keep saying wrong. Hi, Roland.

0: through the cross street. It's rolling down there. Whoever the flight around there. Poland and Vista. Three from your business.
1: Somebody, Tom 3.
2: Tom 3.
0: You're on route over here to Lincoln.
2: That's right.

0: 26. Why is your question? Inquire me detail. 214 West Gerard. Help it.
1: That was speed 14, West Gerard?
0: 914.
1: He's requesting to help from one crowd at 914 West Gerard.
2: Alright, we're saving the road. Is the original start down that one?
1: How is the original unit start down at 914 West Gerard?
3: What's the lowest speed? Zero 01, 3400 Tyson Avenue. You got me so far, car stop. Can you start me down?

0: B&B's large party.
1: Is he at that location?
0: Yes.
1: Alright, I'm gonna read.
0: 10-7, 2-1 is juvenile. It originally came out as a person with a gun for a large party and her talking about firearms.
1: Alright, fair enough. So I'll just be reading part over there.
0: Alright, any Zebra units?
1: My question to

0: What unit have your arrest on, McGee?
1: 955.
0: 955, George Woody. Can you call me my phone?

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0: 3-4.
1: 1300, coming out of the front door right there. And go to down that location and we'll start doing that.
0: Okay.
1: We're going to be 33 minutes.
0: Oh, my fault. Alright, I'll drop the one.

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1: Okay.
2: Vehicle 1, I'll be pulling up in a second.
1: Okay.

0: per night. Car stop at 4000 Cotton Avenue. Thank you.
1: Okay. So it's 40.
2: Yes, ma'am. I am about to go to the pound. Does anyone need anything picked up before I head down?
1: Anything picked up?

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1: 15X.
0: Yeah, we're going to need additional units out here. I'm going to activate a Rock North DRT. Just have them come over here to stage it. Knock and draw, please.
1: Special events to J-Van. Now 15X is going to activate Rock North DRTs, but not on the Gerard. 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

0: Everest.
1: All right. Talk to Christine X. Sounds like we're going to need all of our alien teams up there. All right, controller. You can start us off.
0: Okay. And, William Unit, start 9th and Gerard. Welcome, William Unit, start over 9th and Gerard.
2: Yeah, right now it's 300 to 400 juveniles, primarily on the sidewalk in the parking lot across the street. Once we get sufficient units on location, we'll begin to disperse the crowd, but for now we're going to need additional.
0: Okay, they're en route.
2: That.
0: Okay, got the Rock North ERTs en route, and then also William units are en route.

0: waiting for Rick, right?
1: Well, Rick.
0: Yeah, what was the message in reference to drag racers?
1: Mario Lanza, they have a... They got an inward there. That it's going to check it out.
0: Alright, is that 12 is responding?
1: Yes. Wait a second. Oh, the Tom team is responding. That's the position Tom team.
0: Give me a lot of time. We're going to be fine up here for a minute, but let me know.
1: Okay.

0: Myself, 235 Healthy Corner, in route to Ivy Gerard.
1: Okay.
2: Do you have a revised from 42nd, come down here as well, from personnel, please?
1: From the 42nd?
2: Yeah, please move over to the 42nd side as well.
1: Okay.

0: Isaac 26.
1: Alright.
0: Ticket 2, just give you advice. ERTs were activated. 900 mark for Airbnb 40.
1: Got to receive.

0: Please determine if anyone from the Rockford DFD is responsible with lagging.
1: Oh, well, that's right here. Where are
0: we? DJ.
1: Oh, well, we just have a long question just to set up 15 minutes.

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1: You want them to come to, still want them to come 9th Gerard, or is there anywhere else you want them to come?
0: Yeah, you either 8th or 9th and Gerard, whichever direction they come across is fine.
1: Alright, 01 receive.
0: Appreciate it.

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1: Yes, sir. Requesting a highway supervisor on Special Events 1.
0: Yes, sir. Every shift.

0: out in west and north.
1: We got 45 on juveniles, and we're going to have to start this person here shortly.
0: Howdy, sir. All right, let me reach out to my lieutenant and get right back to you.
1: All right, thank you.

0: local people drive 2402 Retina, probably see Charlie. There's someone through the next door and the door is on fire. The family is inside 22nd District. 2402 Retina. Do something at the door and how the door is on fire and the family is still inside.
1: Go to the apartment. Fire is 2 5 22. Yeah, they're up in the numbers. They're saying there's 400 to 500 juveniles, 9th and Gerard, requesting highway. They're getting clearance now.
2: See, yeah, it's okay.
3: Yeah, it's good, about 200 to 300.

0: 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Do I have an apprehension?
1: I see. Fire recovered. Third person that got 24/7 South Lee. Fire recovered.
2: Robert 8340.
3: Mary Pack Robert 8340. Toyota.
2: Okay.
1: Shots 24 in Cecil B. It's a highway fight. Large crowd. Shots. No injuries. 27 prisoners. Shots 24 in Cecil B.

0: Receive.
1: This is Paul calling the shopping center here.
0: Okay, that's receive.
1: I'm going to walk over to you. Alright, 59. Give me a couple of units over here, please. This crowd as well.
0: Alright, a couple of units go over in front of the Philly Fitness. Help clear that crowd there.
2: Okay, that's a large crowd vandalizing the house. 39, person 11, 5350 for asking.

0: crap in the other yard. I'm going to send the bees down. Just get rid of them.
1: Zero one, zero two.
2: Help, I told the traffic, let him go east on Gerard, and I'll get my equipment out of the way.

0: right out Hutchinson and Thompson. 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Can you get a mile out for that? Then once we get some of these vehicles out here, we'll look at.
1: Fuck, man, I know we're still waiting on a wagon. As far as trying to get here, have them come on through our right for a ladder seat. We're not opening doors, and any of the stuff doesn't want to get with them in there.

0: with the fitness center.
1: Please cross the street from here.
2: It is basically Hutchinson and Gerard.

0: Do they want the wagon at 11th Street?
1: Yep. Hutchinson and Gerard in front of Larry Sakes.

0: Can you raise the UAS unit and see if that crowd is still back there, please?
1: UAS 1.
0: UAS 1. Right now the crowd is broken up. There's a few but manageable size at 10th and Thompson.
2: We're in 6-7, that's me at 10th and Thompson now, trying to break that crowd up. Most of them will be blocking traffic there, trying to not. They're not going out towards the road.

0: looking at.
1: Yeah, have the officers that were involved in this push just stage in front of Larry's again, please. We're going to do another push. I'm going to push. Press down. Corner guard.
0: Officers that was involved in the push, can y'all just go back in front of Larry's stage and push in West Valentine Drive? West Valentine Drive. Officers that was involved in the push.

8450 North Lee. Instead of 2651 Lee,

0: 59.
1: I'll check with 20 seconds. Just have them check the Wall Street corridor or just off the Gerard. Those conditions out there, see if any large crowds are gathering over there, please.
0: Sure, Sam. Especially against 1 in North Central.
1: Connected edition, please let's step in a large conclusion to give everybody a rest.

0: US ones. 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I'm a little broad and drug right now. There's no large crowds out here. Everyone's moving high.
1: Fiscal officer at 3450 North Lee Street. If you're not on location, you can resume. Sufficient police personnel is on location. No injuries to police. Large crowd out there.

0: Well, I think so. Listen, man, can you all just notify Seth that we have 9th and 10th of Gerard blocked off? There's a second bus here right now that's trying to get through, but we want to be blocked off. I don't know how long.
1: Okay, I'm receiving 9th and 10th of Gerard. Okay, we're calling now.
2: Yeah, perfect, man. I'm William 3 X-Ray, and see if they're good if I send this bus.
1: William 3 X-Ray, or Burbank Command?
2: Negative.
1: And the bus is not going to be able to get through. It's a bunch of seats out here.
3: And 4-1 to Crown is far and clear now. We probably should have this open within the next few minutes.
1: Good night,
2: yeah, I got it.

0: Good as well.
1: Huh?
0: Yeah, you're right. Most of this crowd's still going west. The largest group is at 11 and Gerard.
1: Westbound on Gerard from 11th.
0: That's right.
1: Alright, see you, Isaac. Crowd is now going west. Most of the crowd is going westbound on Gerard from 11th.

0: 7-7, text Cosmos cleared on opening 10-3 downtown. But, building car traffic.
1: Alright, downtown on 10th Street, okay.
2: You got it. We probably can open this off.
1: Okay,
2: I agree. It's probably a release. I'm going to take a draw. 2-1, I can walk over there.

0: traffic enforcement police for?
1: You can say traffic to ride, you can start a turnkey vehicle. You can say traffic to ride, you can start a turnkey vehicle.
0: Still watching me with 15 hours right now, with 3 up 9th, west end.
1: Opening up 9th, west end.
0: I'm going to do one vehicle and shoot.

0: And also, whoever arrested the one male right in front of Larry's stage, have him return to 1401 to issue the citation, please.
1: 11 unit arrested the male in front of Larry's stage. Can you return to 1401 with the citation? 11 unit arrested someone in front of Larry's stage.

0: the largest group, so they're going to be at 12th and Angela. They're probably more crowding around the ice cream truck parked up over there.
1: Fuck, man. Having you a challenge for that ice cream truck.
2: Okay. Here we are. Okay.
3: Asking really not found anything during that meeting because he's my asking for some numbers.
4: Here, but Mary 70.
2: Certified Mary 70.
4: Radio in reference to my arrest on 4100 in GS. Can you just, notate a use of course, patch 2020.
2: Obviously.
1: Building police continue to be our supervisor. Claims. It's 12th in July to get the ice cream truck out here.
2: I'm here, supervisor. It's 12th in July to move the ice cream truck.

0: 6, 17, 18, Arlington Street, via camera, final message over to Pickle Front. That's the 22nd District, from over to 1718 Arlington Street, final message over to Pickle Front, via camera, none further.
1: Tuna standby, 22nd District, 1718 Arlington Street, report of someone breaking in. Final message weekend through the front. That's from me at 22nd District, 1718 Arlington Street. We're putting someone breaking in. So I don't know, I'll try to break in through the first.

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1: All right, can I have an Indecent Check 90 Giraffe for 14 X-ray card and take that down to...
2: Take care of it.
1: Yeah, the same Giraffe, correct?
3: Yeah, I need, I got a CPA machine here. I need all the team. I need to finish this pickup.
1: Okay, well, put it on your corner.

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1: He used his phone with Vaughn Gerard.
0: Okay, Nathan Charlie Day, 9730. Silver Nisa. I'm sorry, Infinity.

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2: 6-7, I'll reference.
1: Okay.

0: District from a family shooting, 3800 Reno Street. One of our young black males, all we have, fled out on direction. We shot him at one time in this time. Was repeating in a 18th District, 3800 Reno Street. Well, it's a family shooting. Be on the lookout for a young, black male, no further description. We fled in unknown direction. One of us shooting one male. Scene 813 North 39.
1: Commands call it at 1300.
2: Through the paper.
3: He was safe.
2: I was generally requesting medical assistance at 914 West Sherrard Avenue.
3: I'm sorry. What's going on at 914 West Sherrard?
2: The guy who asked for medical assistance.
3: Alright, what's going on?
4: Alright, in reference to the number assignment 6738, I mean, like, I have a little bit of flash with
0: it. Sorry, I'm ready, sir.
4: Alright, so it's going to be robbery, point of gun. It's going to be a black male, early 20s, dress. The passenger seat of a silver Hyundai Sonata, last seen northbound on Vandyke, possibly turned on or towards Clarkdale. It happened about 20 to 30 minutes ago, and taken with a phone or wallet. Phone is untrackable at this point.

0: I can notify for you as well. And 2245 North Clyde Street also come out as a MDT assignment for a person in a red jumpsuit with white polka dots on with a knife. Second party caller, such being the 22nd district person who opened at 2245 North Clyde Street. Also coming out as an MDT assignment for a person in a red jumpsuit with white polka dots on with a knife. None for that.
1: North Grad Street for a report of a person with a weapon. Yeah, it was a person in a red jumpsuit with a white polka dots on with a knife. Repeating at 22nd District 2245 North Grad Street, coming out as a report of a person with a weapon. By polka dots or with a knife.

0: He said UAS units are goalless in the air except for clouds.
1: Northeast corner of Gordon Garage, small, there.

0: as Lemos, two passengers, steal a vehicle, a silver Honda Sonata, protagonist Mom Van Dyke, bus to turn one north towards Torresdale. Take him with a phone and a wallet. As we need a 15th district, the media flash information for a found at point of gun robbery that occurred within the last 25 to 30 minutes. Hagen was a phone and a wallet by a black male in his early 20s. His red box was inside the passenger seat of a silver Hyundai Sonata, no tag. It was last seen northbound on Van Dyke. They possibly turned on north towards Torresdale. Did an unknown direction. Good brother.
1: Northeastern Jack.
0: Proceed, sir.
1: So I'm in 725 East Godfrey. It's going to be auto-occupied. It's going to be a lot of vehicles showing up, possibly for me.
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2: All right, just make that an IVU. And then William 6-7 out with the operator for the medics.
3: Okay.
0: I'll give you a standby. It's coming down to 2nd District, 725 East Godfrey. Possible car meet on the highway. Repeating the 2nd District, 725 East Godfrey for a car meet on the highway. A lot of vehicles.

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1: Sorry, you got cut off. What, Cecil B. Moore?
0: Good morning, I'm sorry. NERTC on the air, they can check for cameras at 2-4 Cecil B. Moore Avenue for personal advice.
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0: It's forever.
1: It's an X.
0: Yeah, anybody that I know in this crowd at 9th and Gerard, have everybody return to Larry's base and stand by this.
1: All units return to a Larry's base, everything involved. With this crowd, in this point of Larry's base.

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1: 不听啊！
2: 啊，看来你是放开麦克风，等会儿我开始。

0: It's probably something that they should realize that we hear. If you haven't heard that over here, imagine you are, please.
1: 22nd District, Supervisor, Stone, Sessions, 1.

0: Request medics for someone with chest pain.
1: Yes, it was a Weaver 6.
2: That's not 23, but it's only that. Going to the bar, it's going to the hospital.

0: 7. You're over. Request medics for someone with chest pain.
1: Yes, it was a Weaver 6.
2: That's not 23, but still in that. Going to the car, I'm going to switch down all the phone.
1: Are you a Weaver 6?
2: Yeah, I got it.

0: have AIM feedstock for the next 2.
1: You said the AC being stopped earlier?
0: Yeah, from what I mean, they're feedstock. I not receive no one's difference.
1: Great. See, they're back racing South Elmwood on the weekend.

0: Yeah, right. Just raise 1-2-7, yeah. Okay. Thank you. 1-2-7.
1: 1-2-7, man. Got to know the child to respond. We're just working on it for a minute and then we're going to be taking it to bank, Chris. Just hold me up. What numbers were dropped so far?
2: You want me to drop them now? That's okay.
1: Yeah, you can just talk to me up there, don't you, man?
2: Okay, numbers are 67923, 67923, 1023.
0: Keep you advised, the 22nd and the 26th are going to take a couple units in the area. In addition, Zebra 8, and one William unit are also going to remain in the area. The rest of the Rockmore EIT and Rockmore Car Meet are resumed.
2: Obviously.
0: If I want help, I'll send you word.
2: Okay.

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1: Indians are still from the Rock North DRT. 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
1: court meetings here, Missouri. Can I just have a 26th district supervisor write a paper for this, please?
0: You have a 26th district supervisor on the air? Alright, where's the freedom?
2: Proceed now.
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0: did we take this over, Jay, that the Rockmore 3RT has been resumed? Still seeing some units out here. Just want to make sure they got the message.
1: Yes, they were notified. JBN, no, but we don't know if they resumed.
0: Alright, just talk about them. Some of these units may be on different bands and may not have received the message.
1: Just beating all Rock North, resigned to Mike 14 West Yard Avenue. You may resume. That's at every 5:70. Your time is 12:44. To 900 West Gerard Avenue, you may resume. 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

0: Hey, how are you, Jimmy? I'm going to switch back over to Arnold. He's all up and still going back in the district.
1: Are we safe?

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0: Clear the corner. Number 2 cylinder, it should be between Delaware and Richmond Street on Tyler.
2: Vivo 1, you drop it, sir.
0: Be at the top of the time of the Delaware house.

0: You just stop aircraft with the loud music?
1: Stop that vehicle, issue a PV for a nuisance vehicle, please.
0: Whoever's near that vehicle, stop and issue a ticket, please.

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1: It was 13. 2 hours, you

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Repeating in the 12th district, 31 person screaming, 1003 South 53. Her male trying to assault a pregnant female who's on the scissors.

0: I sat with a couple of units, checked the area of Delaware and Headley. That group may have headed that direction.
1: Delaware, Headley.
2: Yeah, I'm down here.
1: Alright, use caution, keep me advised.

Listen by 25th District, person streaming at 3424 North Number 5 for a large group of juveniles who assaulted a female on the highway. Repeating the 25th District, person streaming 3424 North Number 5 for a large group of juveniles who attacked a female on the highway.

person by 9-11437 North 3rd Street at the Winston for a male armed with a broken glass bottle. Repeating in the 9-11437 North Number 3 at the Winston for male staff armed with a broken glass bottle. 100 adults fighting on the highway.

18th District, someone breaking in, 4213 Chester Avenue, apartment 105, for an older black male with gray hair, black hoodie through the front. Speaking of the 18th, someone breaking in, 4213 Chester Avenue, apartment 105, for an older black male, gray hair, black hoodie, trying to get entry to the front.

assault is referred from the weapon, 5820 Windsor. For male and female inside of a white Nissan, female is going to be armed with it on the weapon. 12th issue, person with a weapon, 5820 Windsor. For a male, there's female inside of a white Nissan, female is going to be armed with an unknown weapon.

is 4213 Chester Avenue. Someone breaking in, resume on found it. 18th District, someone breaking in, 4213 Chester Avenue, resume on found it.

0: Beaver 4.
1: State of Christ, 5900, so is that right here.

0: Freeman, 1100 West Luzerne at the warehouse. FEMA claims sees three love mouth follower to this location, being the 20th edition person to Freeman, 1100 West Luzerne. There's three love mouths who follow FEMA to the location.
1: Thank you for that.

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1: The return of the Arger, at least this person.

0: Z1, clear traffic location in front of me, please. And can you RTF car stop at 5200 Torresdale Avenue?
1: Everybody
0: dispersed.
1: Two Highland over, Richmond over,
0: crowd
1: dispersed.
0: You will not receive. And again, please have the read 5200. Now 5200. Thank you. My apologies.
1: I got you.

0: Do you get additional room back to stuff over here at 3,000 AC's coming on May?
1: At 3,000 where?
0: Coming east, coming in, disperse, disperse these boots across Canada.
1: Alright, you're a little rainbow, you're at 3,000 where?
0: Here.
2: Received 501 West Roosevelt.
1: Number six.
0: Number six, is it cars or something?
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1: 2002 Belmont Mansion Drive?
0: That's correct. Thank you.

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1: Amy, talking with Pennant. 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All right. 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

0: Any personnel needs 15 X-ray at the 15th, all Rock North Army detail needs 15 X at the 15th.
1: Okay. Okay, this area too.

0: Yeah, two.
1: Yeah, two.
0: The unit is loose for Bravo. I'm going to throw a clear. Just zero it out.

0: Looking on the Belmont mansion or plateau. Clear.
1: Yeah, I'm all
2: for. Yeah.
3: We'll keep you updated, sir.
0: Do that.

9 District, Bomb in Progress, 10th and PFAT Pine. For a male who was assaulted and robbed under an endure. Repeating in the 9th District, Bomb in Progress, 10th and Pine. For a male who was assaulted and robbed. No flash.

This is your person, Truman, 2235 North Broad. From the Alpha Team, female on side. Truman, 22nd person, Truman, 2235 North Broad. From the Alpha Team, female on side.

0: waiting for Ubers, and then it's going to be clearing up. They're just going to hold Belmont Mansion Drive, the 16th is just going to hold it a little bit smaller until the Ubers come. Receive it. CI2.
1: Yeah, Jerry, the actors in the pair, Nicholas and all that. Good job. That was too many days out there. Appreciate you.
0: Well done.

95th District, 41. Person with a weapon has sits in Asheville. Unknown door stabbed male victim in the leg. Prior to about 10 to 15 minutes, rescue was en route. Feeding in 35th District, person with a weapon sits in Asheville. Unknown door stabbed male complaint in the leg. This goes up there. Rescue was en route.

person with a weapon. Smith and Ashdale, in reference to a report of a stabbing into the leg about 10 to 15 minutes ago. The deer was not on location. Speaking of 35 dead person with a weapon, Smith and Ashdale, reference to a report of a male stabbed in the leg. The deer was not on location. Occurred within the last 10 to 15 minutes.

0: Proceed.
1: We haven't found a stabbing, so far seen it at 1760 Moore, blood in the street, not on the property. Delt male and temple, 2 to 3 stab wounds. He's in stable condition so far.

0: Yardım.
1: Be like 27 Fisher Disney member. They've kind of found a stabbing. It's gonna be 1650 from being more Avenue. It's given a temple. Some 2 to 3 times. Alright, it seems gonna be at 70 from 270.

Also, what kind of body was that? And you don't know if this is baby's mother or his mother that stabbed him? All right.

0: Yeah,
1: Yeah, too.
0: Just keep you updated. We're at 1620 North 17th Street for the stabbing. That was going to be one time to the left shoulder, one time to the upper back. He's in critical in the operation room now.
1: Okay, 20 and 5 goes on the

17th Century Person with a gun at 1535 South Capitol. People inside with guns. Repeating the 17th Person with a gun at 1535 South Capitol for people inside with guns.

This is lit and lounge Uber people. Weapon was implied. Threat is there for refusing to leave. That's repeating. No 7 for purchase with a weapon. 9855 Russellton Avenue. And lit and lounge Uber people. Weapon was implied. Threat is there for refusing to leave.

Alright, Carson by 7, does your personal weapon, 9855 Bustleton Avenue, at the Aladdin Lounge. We have a group of people, implied weapons, repeating in the 7 district person with a weapon, 9855 Bustleton Avenue, Aladdin Lounge, for a group of people with a weapon implied. ...3401 Penn Street, at Whispers Bar, for a group inside, possibly on possibly armed, repeating in the 7 district person with a gun, 3401 Penn Street, at Whispers Bar, for blackmail possibly armed.

SMI-7, will be dropped 2401 Benson Street for a house fire second floor. Speaking of the 7th District, looking for 2401 Benson, second floor apartment.

person buying the Ace. Weapons going to be on film. That's repeating in the 8th. Oh, I'm sorry, in the 7th for first order weapon. 9850 font. Both of the Avenue is going to be on film. 7th district personal weapon, 9855 Buffleton, resume on down it. 7th district personal weapon, 9855 Buffleton, now resume on down it.

No one's trapped at this time. Just a second floor apartment fire. Repeating the 7th District. 2401 Benton Street. No one's trapped at this time. Just a second floor apartment fire.

Shots Spotter, 2 shots detected. Dupree in the 22nd District, 1119 West Dauphin, per Shots Spotter, 2 shots detected.

2nd District Shot Spotter, 1119 West Dauphin for 2 shots, detective. Repeating, 22nd District Shot Spotter, 1119 West Dauphin for 2 shots, detective.

First one gone. 58 to 51 Webster for blackmail on short road complexed wearing black. I'm making press. 18 district first on the gun. 5851 Webster, blackmail, short arm, no big glasses. I'm also making press.

the officer, 2025 Chestnut Street, apartment 413, for medic 44, location with a male armed with a knife, same 9th district, 2025 Chestnut Street, for assist, apartment 413, medic 44, location with a male armed with a knife.

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Hamilton, the Cardos, for blackmail, black sweatsies, put on a mouth plate, and refuse with all accents. Do you think

22nd District, Christmas Room at 2100 North Lambert, or two females, Royce is one. That's a female, 22nd District, 2100 Rock North Lambert, have Christmas Room, two females, Royce is one. Christmas Freeman, 2100 North Lambert, for two females, first one.

39 District, Crystal 11, 3101 North 25th Street. See a group on the highway, and someone's arm with a knife. 39 District, Crystal 11, 3101 North 25. See a group on the highway, and someone's arm with a knife.

223 South 63rd. Three people in dark clothing in the rear of the property trying to get entry. 12th District, Burn in Progress. 2223 South 63. Three people in dark clothing in the rear of the property trying to get entry.

Pittsburgh in progress. American and Ontario's convenience store for a white and black male wearing all black clothing took the ATM machine. I've seen going off Dillman. Repeating 25th District Burke in progress. American in Ontario at the convenience store for a light complected male wearing all black. Took the ATM machine and Lansing going off Dillman.

0: Proceed.
1: Alright, 231 West Ontario is a founded for right now. We just have, from RTC, we just have a male with a long dark jacket to his ankles. Nothing further.
0: Proceed. Was the ATM taken?
1: Negative. ATM still in the store. It was the slot machines that were broken into.
0: Proceed that. Reference to 231 West Ontario, it's going to be a found bird. Nothing was taken at this time. We're looking for a male wearing a dark trench jacket to his ankles.

25th, 11th, in Rockland. Report a person screaming, Hispanic male assaulting a female. That's repeating in the 25th district, 11 in Rockland. Report a person screaming, Hispanic male assaulting a female.

All units stand by, 164935 Reno Street for a report of a theft in progress. We two males wearing masks. Taken was a gray Honda Accord with PA tag of Mary Harry John 4280 within the last 10 minutes. Repeating the 164935 Reno Street for a report of a theft in progress. Taken was a gray Honda Accord with a PA tag of Mary Harry John 4280. It was taken by two males wearing masks. Playing on all directions within the last 10 minutes.

0: the mystery phantom car is at 1930 South North 32nd Street, 15 black male wearing hoodies, just sold a 2023 black Acura. That's to be in the 22nd District. Phantom car is at 193 South North 32 Street, for two black male wearing hoodies, just sold a black Acura 2023. None for that.
1: Stand by 22nd District, 1935 North 32 for a part of the session.
2: Hello.
1: Be there, 22nd District, 1935 North 32 for a part of the session progress. Taken by the black Acura 2023 model. Taken by two black males.

0: Hey, Charlie, good morning. If I'm available, any more CIBs on the air, if they can give you a leave high, we can come in.
1: Okay, good morning to you, sir. Be safe out there. ICI-2?
0: After 26 hours, we'll be back. Thank you very much, Charlie.
1: Well, have a good night.
2: All units in the 16th response. Definite progress, 493-5-Marino. Going to be unfounded. This will be indefinite progress in the 16th, 493-5-Marino. It's going to be unfounded.

Chewy's dash nails were putting a fence, someone breaking in, and a female members to a tall black male through the rear door. And the friend says 202 East Ashdale Street for someone breaking in. We're going to look out for a tall black male through the rear door. Another brother.

428 76th Avenue, who I'm breaking in. I'm going with a ponytail, black hat, white shirt, and jeans at the front door. 14th District, 2428 76th Avenue. I'm about to break in. I'm female with a ponytail, black hat, white shirt, and jeans at the front door.

consciousness driving it. Female caller, send us a mail was driven by a black man in his 50s, gray shirt and jeans, I think went to his 43rd in Ogden. The 16th district 43rd in Westminster. Female caller, send us a mail was driven by a black male in his 50s with a gray shirt and jeans, he's on foot, going to his 43rd in Ogden.

toughest thing is that numbers are invalid to run an arrest without an aggressive patrol. Officers are responsible for monitoring emergency vehicle responses, upgrading or downgrading them, and controlling the number of vehicles responding to an emergency call for service. 578-657.

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1: Yes, sir. Good morning. I'm on the Regatta, 2200 Kelly Drive.
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1: off 2200 Kelly Drive.
0: Tom 80, X, okay. What do you have, sir?
1: Well, got a local and a porta potty. 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

23:30 now in McClellan, so I'm breaking in. Flight 930s, green and white shirt, brown cargo pants. I'll get inside the premises. First district, 23:39 McClellan, so we're breaking in. No complaint. We're going to start brown cargo pants at the front door.

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industry person screaming no housing at Kimberley inside called Impact Neighbor. 14th District 1809 Nolan Street person screaming no housing at Field inside called Impact Neighbor.

0: This is Crystal the Weapon, 5229 Warrington. 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

U-20 at Warrington, females footing. One mentioned mace and a knife. Assault as a personal weapon, U-20 at Warrington. Scoop of females fighting. Someone mentioned mace and a knife.

300 West Norris, apartment 303. My female green tower, thing told me to knife cut herself. 46 Special Weapon, 300 West Norris, apartment 303. Battlement of the dispute of black female, gray top, red pants, on a knife. Cut the male on the neck.

32nd Precinct again, 1201 West Shore, Bummer 443. So now, gray sweatsuit, dreads, black shoes, helmet and thong. This is 42nd Precinct again, 1201 West Shore, Bummer 443. Now with dreads, all gray clothing, black shoes, helmet and thong, using a leaf.

Black Mountain Lake blue hat, black green, black pants. There's slip diapers. Go through a radio parking lot. Slip apartment 25th, 321 East Allegheny, Allegheny. Black Mountain Lake blue cap, black hoodie, black pants, white sneaks. Slip diapers. Go through a radio parking lot.

black belt, white mask, who had white tank top, gray sweatpants on with a knife and a hammer, trying to assault a male complainant. That's going to be a broad and cowlow. The two of them were broad and eerie, pushed with a weapon. The black belt, white tank top, white and blue hat, wearing a white mask, a gray sweatpants, trying to assault a male complainant, armed with a knife and a hammer. That's going to be a broad and cowlow. Or eerie and cowlow.

Big District, 24/7, 17 Walsh Road, Retail Fast, Dollar General, it's a black man with a yellow shirt. The Red Bulls fled on foot towards the Boulevard. The 8th District, 24/17 Walsh Road, Photo Retail Fast, Dollar General. Black male, yellow shirt. The Red Bulls fled on foot towards Roosevelt.

Call District 2429 South 57. Hungry and fried with two people through the debris of the property. 12th District 2429 South 57. Hungry and fried with two people through the rear of the property.

myself to the Fisher 20 North 18th, assist the officer. Must be a fire pool on location with a building collapse in the area. Supposed to be a fire pool on location with a building collapse in the rear, so medic 618 with an injured arm. Fire.

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Police Box, parcel with a weapon. 302, 29-year-old male in the basement, has access to lighters, planning to burn the house. Black man is 6 feet tall, 190 pounds, with a black and gray shirt and jeans. But if you're there's a 253 Sparks. Personal with a weapon is a 302, is approved 302, 29-year-old male in the basement, making threats to burn the house, has access to lighters. Black male, 6 feet tall, 190 pounds, black and gray shirt and jeans.

Okay, thank you. Please take note, we'll be straight on the SA for fire, we're ready for location. So, Sunday control at this time, there's no injuries to the fire department, no offense to an auto accident. 35th District 4356 North Bouvier Street on the assist from fireboard. The building collapsed. If no location resumed, no injuries to the fireboard. Reference to an auto accident.

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Mike Mills Race heard red shorts at the front door. So 19th District, 1528 North Redfield, Apartment C, Charlie's Home, breaking in. Black male, white shirt, red shorts at the front door, female complainant.

Field, Apartment C, Charlie's Home, breaking in domestic. Mike Mills, race heard red shorts at the front door. So 19th District, 1528 North Redfield, Apartment C, Charlie's Home, breaking in. Black male, white shirt, red shorts at the front door, female complainant.

Approved for District 10, false on Oval Express, what are you going? The alleyway behind this green store, the bald-headed black male, late 40s, white jacket, white t-shirt, black shorts. I saw that going in his way, he's nice to have female help laying it. In the 35th District, Champ Laws on Old Ron's first, I'm going to be on a black male. Bald-headed, late 40s, white jacket, white t-shirt, black shorts. The gun in his waistband. Female complainant.

0: in-house. It's going to be about 20 protesters. 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
1: Turn around, man.

Espérame. Civil affairs on air, 39 Cas 80, peace out protest. Went to Hickenham Rittenhouse, about 20 people with signs.

Southeast to Jack. This is about a further given to northeast by eastbound event 1757. If you do please let Dirt Bike X-Ray know the information that's recorded in the channel.

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Would there be nobody that lives there by that name?

0: Sir, be advised that reference to TX1774. We are going to be surveying for a juvenile approximately 10 years old in age, black male, wearing a blue polo shirt with the M logo on it, possibly from Mastery Boots, sweatpants, white and black Crocs. He stated he was lost, but he is running away from certain adults. So we're just surveying 53 in Litchfield, TX1774.
1: Okay.

0: And there's a, that was Simon, three males, under males left, seen running southbound on A Street from Kip Street, all wearing all black ski masks. I do a rescue and I'll do real-time crime, I can switch over to the 25.
1: Okay. We're following assault 3236 Kip Street. For three males passing southbound at A Andy wearing all black and black ski masks. Southbound on A Andy from Allegheny. Looking for three males wearing all black ski masks when they're following assault.

0: are in reference to 3236 Fifth Street. The complainant was no further police involvement. She was resume RTC. They were switching over.
1: RTC, finish it on.
0: Thank you.
1: Thank you.

Lifter District 2419 South of 12, first with a weapon, Asian male, blue shirt, gray shorts, over the hammer. We are breaking glass. Third District, first with a weapon, 2419 South of 12, Asian male, blue shirt, gray shorts, over the hammer, breaking glass.

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The third district, 2419 South number 12. Personal with a weapon recently unfounded. 2419 South number 12, personal with a weapon recently unfounded.

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1: Okay, thank you, sir.

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1: Highway 2B, go ahead.
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1: Yes, sir.

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0: I need your best. 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
1: Alright.

0: Postman 17, 611, 2106 South Street, Unit 2, our Robert, for a third party caller in regards to a white male, no flash, armed with a knife inside, feeling suicidal, making threats, repeating the 17th, 2106 South Street, Unit 2, our Robert, for a personal weapon, third party caller in regards to a white male, no flash, armed with a knife inside, feeling suicidal, making threats, no further info.
1: Okay. Call with a knife inside. Second party caller. 17th District, 2106 South Street. First floor 11, apartment 2R Robert. A white male. Suicidal white male armed with a knife. Second party caller.

0: تأكل بيها. This will be the remainder of the package.
1: Thank you.

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Third District, 2555 South American, first we'll be going on the second floor. That is up front. No males inside, maybe I would go on some knives. Making threats. A white male, 6 feet tall, 240 pounds, blue Philly shirt, black shorts. The third district, 2555 South American Street, person who would have gone disturbance. Second floor, male complaints up front. The males inside may have guns and knives, making threats. One of them is a white male, 6 feet tall, 240 pounds, blue Philly shirt, black shorts.

0: Regardless of 4200 City Ave, Miss Improved Tender Age by the name of Robert Gilmer. We have black male wearing a gray Kangol hat, multicolored flannel shirt, and dark shorts and black flip-flops. He suffers from Alzheimer's dementia. He's been missing since 7 a.m. Could you have the 14 check 7442 Beverly Road? Possibly you could be at that location.
1: Okay.

275-year-old black man, Robert Gilmore. Wearing a gray tank, multicolored flannel shirt, dark colored shorts, and black flip-ons. Was from Alzheimer's and dementia. Was seen around 7 a.m. So headed to 7442 Beverly Road in the 14th. 19th, flash up in the Indian person, 42nd City Avenue. 75-year-old black man, Robert Gilmore. Wearing a gray tank hat. 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From Alzheimer's and dementia. I've seen around 7 a.m. He's possibly headed to 7442 Beverly Road in the 4th.

South Street, no problem.

Great Progress, Fox Home Market at the tire shop. A female assault by a male in a snow flash. 716, Great Progress, Fox Home Market at the tire shop. A female assault by a male in a snow flash.

Hey, District, this is Weather 92 in Frankfurt at the Midas. It's an employee threatening a customer with a hammer. Hey, District, this is Weather 92 in Frankfurt at the Midas. It's an employee threatening a customer with a hammer. 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

I'm 4500 Germantown, 12th. Then I got a line 4500 Germantown. Who's in false? Press for gun, 1810 East Somerset, the NA clubhouse. Black female line green dress, making threats. So 24th, press for gun, 1810 East Somerset, the NA clubhouse. The black female line green dress, making threats.

0: for District Unit Response, report of a person with a gun at 1810 East Summer Side, Rizzo, Montana, 1810 East Summer Side, report of a person with a gun, Rizzo, Montana.
1: On 1810 East Somerset, I'm found it. 24th, personally on 1810 East Somerset, I'm found it.

left canal down, you got the female was being followed by another female who was making threats. But she turned off, she's no longer being followed, and the complaint is not going to wait around for police.

Fourth District, 380 Burner Road, Burner Abduction Apartment 5, custody dispute. 3-month-old baby girl's father took the baby. No direction. Female complainant inside. 380 Burner Road, Burner Abduction Apartment 5, female complainant. Custody dispute, 3-month-old baby girl taken by the father. No flash from him, no direction. Female complainant is inside.

Listen to 39 District, Wayne and Shelton, Portville Craft, Gennaro's Pizza, Nicholas A, 2014, Black BMW, Nathan Barney, Kate, 7914, I've seen on Shelton, torches save a lot. 39 District, Wayne and Shelton, Portville Craft, of a vehicle out by Gennaro's Pizza, Nicholas A, 2014, Black BMW, Nathan Barney, Kate, 7914, I've seen on Shelton, torches save a lot.

36, 1602 South Christopher Columbus Boulevard, Post Boulevard at Wawa. Black man with dreadlocks, green top, black pants making threats. The third district, 1602, South Christopher Columbus Boulevard, first we're going at the Wawa,

215 Fort Avenue, retail theft of the Wild Wild, white male gray shirt, gray shorts, black slippers, $15 worth of items, no direction. 8th District, 9101 Frankfurt Avenue, retail theft of the Wild Wild, looking for a white male gray shirt, gray shorts, black slippers, about $15 worth of items, no direction.

机现在就这边。The 926-25 on the Summer Car Report in the 26. The vehicle is being tracked to an address in the 1st District. If you look at event 2725, that's 2725. The vehicle is being tracked currently to 1324 Bigler Street. It's going to be a blown color Honda Accord with a Louisiana tag of 64 George Robert K. Again, that's a blown color Honda Accord. This is a 2022. It's being tracked to 1324 Bigler Street in the 1st District. Please check to see if they have somebody that can go over there.

6 in the district, Martin Luther King and Pulse Road, put up a theft from a vehicle. No flash. 16th District, Martin Luther King and Pulse Road, with theft of a credit card from inside a vehicle. No flash.

0: Carson, 522nd District. Hello, robbery in progress. It's going to be at the beer store. Strong arm by a black male, no flash. So, USC from the register is flashing the unknown direction. The district, robbery in progress for 1801 North 27. The beer store for strong arm robbery by a black male, there's no flash. Took the unknown.
1: Robbery strong arm at the beer store, black male, took money from the register, no direction.

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I took the bus to this location. 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
1: Robbery in progress is unfounded. 1801 North 27, robbery in progress is unfounded.

0: KY6.
1: Yeah. Let me check. Where you are.
0: First, I set to check, where on Girard?
1: Wait on Girard.
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Hispanic male, no shirt, Batman shores through the window. 27th District, 2305 North Cleveland. 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Hispanic male, no shirt, Batman shores through the window. 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
2: Person line 18 patient person 11 47 and Walnut. It's going to be 2 males, no flash, armed with knives. PN 18 patient person 11 47 and Walnut. It's going to be 2 males, armed with knives, no further flash.

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33. 524, what's some of the burglary in progress? Got four people going into the front door, no flash. 524, what's some of building 35th? Report of a burglary in progress. Four people going into the front door, no flash.

request for the gun, possibly a theft in progress. Put up a black man, black hoodie, and black shorts on. 5034 Hatcher, place in at 39th, put up a person with a gun, put up a black male, black hoodie, and black shorts on.

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1: South Elsie.
0: Correct. No, I'm going to be using one Andy. I'll be signing one in a minute.
1: All right, Sam. Thank you. God, thank you.

0: 26, 2155 North 2nd, commercial robbery alarm. Name of the business is unknown. Again, 26, 2155 North 2nd, commercial robbery alarm. Name of the business is not given.
1: 26, 2155 North 2nd, robbery alarm commercial. 2155 North 2nd, robbery alarm commercial.

0: 26 10 North Franklin, Porter and Person screaming for a male saw a female insiders at the flash coming from a third party. And 26 District 2610 North Franklin, Porter and Person screaming for a male saw a female inside third party call.
1: Two 610 North Franklin, reportedly a person screaming, reportedly a male assault on the side, no flash. 2610 North Franklin, person screaming, male assaulting a female on the side, no flash.

0: Officer.
1: Yeah, third bike X-ray, and the mayor detail are switching over to J-Van now. We've been using TX 2594. 2594.

0: answered.
1: Yeah, third bike X-ray and the mayor detail are switching over to J-band now. 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

Atlantic Place. You can resume right into key transmission. Your sound is going to be off on it. Back district, 24th and Atlantic Place. You can resume all right into key transmission. Your sound is off on it. That would be really possible at current time of 2:46 a.m.

prvo Sentinelo. Closing description. 25-2740 North Number 8. Report of the approach of the weapon. Report of a 17-year-old male, known male, 6'1" in height, armor, some knife, making threats. Closing description.

0: for the approach of the gun at the rec center in the pool area. With a black male, dark complexion with a low haircut, heavy belt, wearing a white shirt with black on it, threatening the lifeguard. Then 22nd District 2101C2B more having a report of a person with a gun at the rec center by the pool area. With a black male, dark complexion with a low haircut, heavy belt, wearing a white shirt with black on it, making thrust towards the lifeguard, nothing further. Mirror detail with grade number 3 and J-Man Ferrari. Mirror detail, read number 3, you have a problem.
1: Hey, 1 Frank, 1 J-Man.
0: Proceed, sir.
1: Yeah, that's my emergency key, 9367.
0: I receive that, thank you. Good afternoon.

0: Sure.
1: Carson, please. Carson, this is approved many officers need to actually law investigate the occupants of a vehicle. Because last question will make a vehicle stop and mean the difference between life and death. Be prepared to stay alert. 33 fossil in the current time, now it's 3 p.m. Paramedic X-ray, proceed.
0: X-ray, can I get a time check? My BWC down.
1: 33 fossil in the current time is 3 p.m.

0: decision.
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0: Hey, Northeast. 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

0: so it's hard condition.
1: Okay. 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
0: Hey, sir. 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

with a buck in the second floor. Purple FEMA armist Mason, sign no flash. 2145 North 22nd District, reporting a personal weapon. 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

排除。Yeah, could you tell me the numbers for, you know, counter 265 East Lehigh, please? 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
1: Thank you.
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1: First number, please. 2837 on Franklin, report of a person with a gun, report of a gunshot by Hispanic male, dark clothing, on a bike. 2837 on Franklin, report of a person with a gun and gunshot, Hispanic male, dark color clothing on a bike, shooting at a

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On the track. An 18-5 to a market, person screaming, with a black male blue shirt and black pants walking on the track towards 46.

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0: Hey, number for security check, 2115 North 22nd. Can you read that for me, please?
1: Good afternoon. Let me lock you on first. What vehicle are you using?
0: 2213.
1: All right, thank you. And what do you want your numbers?
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0: And car standby at this time, there are no hospital diversions. Once again, at this time, there is no hospital diversions, but we are 573-22.

0: And reference to the 24th, the first one gun. It's going to be an incident, no victim at this time. It's going to be a dark blue Chevy with a P tag of Maritime Kate 6613, hit about 4 or 5 times. Was last seen being shot by a Hispanic male with dark colored clothes with a red logo. Last seen going northbound on Franklin. RTC, switch over.
1: No, RTC, switch over. Rose, I'm calling you.
2: RTC 24.
1: Yes, sir. Good afternoon. Switch over to 2-5, please, make your chance.

Jason Croswell, at least your name, gunshots. So he's playing a meal. Once again, 1 to 4 hours violation and a shooting incident, 2837 North Franklin, last few minutes. Beautiful looking for a spank male, dark clothing with a red logo.

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26, 1943, Harold Roberto Burton in progress. The black man was dredged, white shirt, black shorts on a scooter, accompanied by a white female, white shirt, and denim capri, trying to get into the basement window. 26, 1943, Harold Roberto Burton in progress. 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

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Arguing with a male. May have mental health issues. 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

0: 1943 East Harold, program in progress, unfounded. 1943 East Harold, program in progress, unfounded.
1: Program in progress, unfounded.

I'm fine, Phil. I'm a poor Hispanic male with a beard, black hat, black shirt, gray sweatpants, black shoes, split in a fountain, and a black bike on Franklin. 30 minutes.

0: 10-26 District Report of a Death in Progress, 180 West Durant Avenue at the Acme. Two black males, no flash, taking merchandise. Car says that they're still on location. This is in the 26th District Report of a Death in Progress, 180 West Durant Avenue at the Acme. So we two black males, no flash, taking items. Car ticker says that it's the wrong location.
1: West Shore, Acme, two black males, no flash, take a merchandise. This is 26-180 West Shore, Acme, two black males, no flash, take a merchandise.

下方是的。我车之前，我们是 32 South Second Street。

0: I'm not licensed to NBC yet, but I have a disabled auto, well, actually a unattended auto brought in kind of thing. Can I give you a text?
1: What to say?
0: I'm going to be Nathan Barney, Andy 2687. Shipping back. Just have knowledge of the red color.
1: Okay.

0: good until 9 of this year. Last 40 minutes, 6746. Address is 1630 West Bristol. No line.
1: Okay, let's see. We're going to have to get this out of the way. This is Black and Bottom Madison. I think this is the team off the start. I'm going to switch over to MS so we can get a hold.
0: Just give me one moment. Let me put all the information in that. But you know, you can switch over.
1: Let me know when it's going and then I'll switch over.
0: Okay.

Hospital Row, where he's Hispanic male, dark complexion, tall, bald, with a white shirt, inside of a Ford Taurus, unknown color. Possible injury to tag of George, 80, Victor Harry Sam. Dark complexion, tall, balding, with a white shirt. Out of a Ford Taurus, unknown color, with a possible injury to tag of George, 80, Victor Harry Sam, arguing with the male.

0: one prior. Christopher Columbus.
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1: Mayor Packard, this is at 258-0049. Can I get a mayor unit to take Wayne and Berkeley to the second unit, Blaney, Larissa? Stand by.

0: server to take Wayne and Berkeley and one at Wayne and Clarissa. Standby.
1: Not riding special events long out to separate details.
0: On J Van already want a unit, a unit. District car. Everybody guess right?
1: Everybody guess right?
0: Are your units already on, J-Van?
1: I have about 8 air units for working there. So.
0: Alright, I need a unit to take Wayne and Clarissa in standby and Wayne and Berkeley in standby.
2: That is very okay.
0: Let me know where you're going.

0: Terminal working, so black male, 180 pounds, 5'11", wearing a white shirt, camouflage pants, black shoes, making threats. Subject 3 ought to be processing 4-7-10.
1: And they're like, sorry, it's going to be 4-8-100, one off.
0: Okay.

0: 私です。
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personal defense. The 28-year-old female armed threatened to harm juveniles at the location, followed by the crisis line. Sentinel Flash, 35th, 6433 North Park, Department 405, reported a person with a gun for a 28-year-old female threatening to harm juveniles at that location. There's no flash.

Tank District 1, South 15, report a person with a weapon. Two black men leaving out black clothing, shooting fireworks at people. Now it's all black clothing, shooting fireworks at people.

black pants, assaulted a female with a clipboard. 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Reported of a person with a weapon in the park. Black male, black shirt, black pants, assaulted a female with a clipboard. Rescues in room.

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1: That's flight 910 from Washington in reference to a stolen auto. I'll keep you advised.
0: I'm checking for you now.

0: Thank you for that, Kate. John, Zebra 5462.
1: That's correct. I just want to repeat.
0: Okay, negative on profile.
1: Yes, sir.

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1: 2040 Market, members for security check. 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

师傅，喂。Hey, Tishar 94, 75, East Roosevelt. Marshall Robert, Long Triple A, Audible from the front desk.

0: 1475 East Roosevelt, Army on Salt. 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
1: You got 35th District car, 4834 Warnock, for domestic, please. And we're probably going to need one for a transport. And let them know if you come to Rockland and Warnock, everything else is blocked off.
0: Standing on. From out there, like X-raying, he got a domestic going on at 4834 Warnock. Might need a couple of units, one for transportation also. You have to end off Rockland and North Warnock. Everything's blocked off. Good job, man.

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1: Not sure, thank you. South Austin Bay.
0: South Austin Bay.
2: Do you have the numbers read? 1000 South 10th. Could you give me any other numbers over there?

22nd District, 1210 North Carlisle, will probably approach the weapon first. 9 trying to harm herself, no flash, 1210 North Carlisle, 22nd District, probably approach the weapon, with an 18-year-old female, with a knife, no flash.

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0: Afternoon radio, can I get a set for IVU? Can you hear me 69
1: Good afternoon.

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0: Alright.
1: William 5-3.

0: George 41.
1: George 41.
0: Yeah, Griff, you need to make us available for the ATV detail. Do me a favor, raise that third bike X-ray or command. See if you can send me a team, 2300 Master Street, to ATVs on the sidewalk here.
1: Stay man, let me see if they're still over here, because I believe they were doing something there. Stay man. Yeah, third bike, X-ray, third bike command on here.
2: See you, 70, switch over now.
1: I wish you, thank you. Oh, they need a team at 2300 Mass Pickup to their bike source. What do I know?
0: George 41, 2300 Masher, I believe, 26th District.
1: Masher, okay, sorry about that. On air. Right.
3: Sam 7B, I'll see if a couple of guys up here after you can start out.
1: Obviously, thank you.
4: They don't find anything in there. I'm going to start that here.
1: Okay.
4: Okay.
0: Appreciate your time.
4: You're welcome.
0: I believe the numbers we're going to read 2313.

0: William 63.
1: Yeah, going to chase that. It doesn't look like it says Iceberg is off and off before.
0: Chestnut, give me the rest again. I'm sorry, you were really low.
1: Well, I'm breaking in both directions.
0: I got you.

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Wait, the 41st of the gun report with a black male face mask and black clothing on.

0: Sam 7-3.
1: Sam 7-B.
0: Sam, can you raise Dirt Bike Command for me, please?
1: Dirt Bike Command.
0: Sir, we're trying to call you, but unsuccessfully. Any chance saving you?
2: Yeah, quite here.

0: 就是说
1: Yeah, only paying reason we're running or not, but we're loading these ATVs up. We can just get you off the set of numbers in a second, and we can meet elsewhere to break this up.
0: Looks like Mary Jane was en route to. Where do you want to meet him?
1: Well, you might be here before we leave. We're starting to load up now, so.
0: Okay. I'll drop it on the...
1: Yes, and I got it.
0: The numbers on it now then. It's 402-87, 402-87.

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1: 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Thank you.

0: Park Marriott.
1: Carson, police work is dangerous work, which can result in injuries and should be appropriate backup, use appropriate equipment and training to prevent injuries to yourself and others. Keep in mind, injuries can occur anywhere with the inside or outside. You're fully aware of your surroundings and protect yourself from injuries. Those very fast when they occur in time, that's 501. Okay.
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1: 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Can I get a number for a car stop, please? 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
1: Detail is at 6300 Walton Avenue.
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1: L. Lowry.
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0: 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I'm 1719 off Newkirk, Boston.
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1: 21.
0: Yeah, 24-1 Aramingo Ave. I'm going to have a scooter stop. I'm going to be inside the Pep Boys Plaza.

0: Alright, let me get somebody over there with them. 2401 in Aramingo, at Voice Plaza.
1: Black shorts and Crocs, threatening a female. At 35th, 4922 North Marvine, report of a person with a gun. Report of a black male, medium built, wearing a do-rag, white shirt, black shorts and Crocs, threatening a female. How many routines we have?
0: You.
1: What's the location that the car comes to me?
0: Not right near 18.
2: 2500 Lehigh Ave.
1: Alright, and where do you need to exhibit?
0: 2401 Aramingo.
1: Alright, he's closer to me and we'll all meet together over there.
0: Mary Tamercy?
2: Sounds good.
3: Oil 55.
0: William 55.
3: Sir, camera, billboard, separate, green car, stop, thank you.
0: Fixer.
4: William 63, Central Lombard. I'll get yourself out of you.
0: Got it.
3: William 57. I completed car stop for 12th Street.

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1: EPA.
2: Good afternoon, ma'am. I'm available for any scooter stops, same line stops you have, 10-4.
1: Good afternoon, okay.
3: Good bike, Mary 21. This is, it's gonna be a lot of stuff. We're just gathering all the information right now.
1: Okay, PPA, can you go ahead and 24-01 Aramingo?
2: 10-4, I'm

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Oof. 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Black male, multicolored t-shirt, black shorts, camera brown paper bag with a possible gun inside the bag.

0: Well, Fed Wars will be half Fed Wars.
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0: 800 South Road, test for car stop, please.
1: Okay.
2: Roger, customer encounter, 1325 Sansom Street. William 3, Andy.
1: Andy.
2: Yes, ma'am. You can show me the room before. I don't have to be here.
1: Okay.

0: 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I'm sorry, I dropped two.
1: Two sets, please. Thank you.

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0: Parabéns.
1: So, I'm going to have, just like Tom Wong's, I'm going to have three. I want to include.

0: armed in front of the property in a flash. Due to North Medley in the 35th in front of a person with a gun, to report of a group armed in front of the property in a flash.
1: Yes, ma'am. Can I have William 1 through William 59 meet me at 1500 Market?
2: William 1 through 59? 1500 Market?
3: William 59 meet me.
1: Five six. Can you have the numbers for complete car stop 315 South Brush Street, Nashville?

0: 1800 Arch, can you drive me set for car stop, head stop? Thank you.
1: Stand 70.
2: Ma'am, I just had a log on again. Can you bring me over from Jay Vander on your screen, please?
1: Yeah, I'm fighting to get y'all over here. Give me 1 second. I'm trying to get y'all over on this special events one. Give me 1 second.

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2: Hello.
0: I'm sorry, 29. Mary 29. How long has this been for you?
1: Uh-huh.
0: It's going to be John, Harry, 3, Tom, Eddie, 03, 09, John, Kate, 2, 08, 3, 5, 0.
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0: Clarify catch rate. Can I get the mirror units to come down to Martin and Madeira?
1: All right, mirror units on Madeira receiving. Come down to Madeira.
0: We're seeing all the vehicles for that.
2: PPA.

0: Vivian, man.
1: What lap you were taking on the vehicles today?
0: Man, they're all going to lot 6, 4701 Bass 374.
1: Everybody received lot 6 for PPA today?
0: Received George. George 42, you can make a sale with that.

0: aproximando.
1: Vehicle operator has landed.
0: You have it.
1: Seven, four, seven.
0: Your driver.
1: His all line is going to be 354-86202.
0: Sam 70.
1: Linda, I got a car stop, silver and color Toyota Sequoia, Pennsylvania J. John, H. Harry T. Tom, 9530. Looks like one is kind of female out.
0: Where are you at?
2: Where's my command? Is there a unit with him?
0: Sam 70, where are you at?
1: George 42, we're with him. It's 9200 State Road.
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Avenue. 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In the 14-5950 Chick Avenue, there'll be no radio MDT transmission. No five large containers blocking the alleyway. No further information. Located across the way, current time at 5:39 p.m. Saturday 10 o'clock.

0: Yeah, we got all the paperwork for Master Street squared away. PPA is the location on Aramingo. So you got anything else available or needs to be picked up?
1: Right now.
0: So we're going to take a quick ride down the yellow panel with the stuff.

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0: 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Try one test for security check on test the keys of those DCs over there. Thank you.
1: 4468.
0: Appreciate it.
2: This is Sherman, 1675 South Christopher Columbus Boulevard. Can we resume with someone found it? This is being audience in the 3rd District for phone person Sherman, 1675 South Christopher Columbus Boulevard. You can resume with someone found it.
1: 1675 South Christopher Columbus versus Screaming Unfounded. 1675 South Christopher Columbus versus Screaming Unfounded.

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1: Chris Isaac.
0: You're going to call inside for 1301 South Columbus Boulevard for that same job that just came out. The male father's supposed to be down there. Send another car out, see if they see anything.
1: All right, they call inside your headquarters?
0: Yes, that's correct.
1: Give me 1 second, I got to follow up.

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1: Ringing the headquarters. They hung up. 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
0: Okay, they're back en route. 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

0: Here's my file for step in Atlanta, but we ate it.
1: Headquarters, I'm taking a walk over. That's right outside headquarters on, right on the south side of headquarters.
0: Let's see.

0: Land 6-ray.
1: Okay, it was up my audio. This is incredible. That's why I'm slowing down. I got flight down for it. I got you. What's up today?
0: Say hello.

0: blessing. Put a person with a gun, black female, long black braids, black clothing, shooting in a park last seen, lying on foot, 2466. Proceed.
1: Yeah, so that's the 6-5 and lower person with a gun. Would you have RTC switch over, please?
0: And real time crime switch over to Southwest.
2: Jesus, man. Okay.
0: Contest District 3720 Main. Built in progress, line of spirit. 3 black male juveniles, COVID mask. Still wearing black Nike sweatshirts, one with a blue Nike sweatshirts. Took merchandise, flooding a black Toyota Camry. Possible feed, second mate. Mary Kate, heading R356. Towards the Wasaga Transit Center. To the 5th, 3720 Main Street, reported theft in progress, line of spirit. 3 black male juveniles, COVID mask. Still wearing blue Nike, correction, black Nike sweatshirts, one with a blue Nike sweatshirts. Took merchandise, flooding a black Toyota Camry. Possible feed, second mate. Hey, Eddie, 5356 stores, we'll take a transit center.

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1: Central CB.
0: 1515 Lucas, number 3, security check. Come back. And can you read it back for me, please?
1: Nine five nine eight two.
0: I'm ringing headquarters out here with 3rd District. They have an alarm out here by the spiral staircase light.
1: Okay, I received it. Thank you.
2: Is there anyone he's in custody already?
1: Three car has them, correct?

William 56, can I get on the truck and clear the car stop 115 South 15th Street, please?

0: But then in the river, 1301 South Crusher Columbus Boulevard, they located the mouth. He has no injuries.
1: Okay, receive. Thank you.

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0: 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Can you let the car me know for me? I and Ramona. It's a large group. Yes. You got a number? How many? Possibly 100. Ramona, heard me, about 100 cars. Hi, Isaac and Ramona, just about to put a job in for you.
1: Local radio has been break off. I'll break some units off too. But if East Haville handles it in the meantime, just let me know, please.
0: I got that. They gave it to me, actually.

0: Clipper.
1: This is Eagle 3.
0: Good evening. You can show me a purple.
1: Good evening. Going to be the store manager wearing a green shirt armed with a broom. Saw it complaining. That's beaten in the 7th issue by Bear and Boston. Comes a person with a weapon. Going to be the Dollar Tree. The store manager is wearing a green shirt armed with a broom. I saw it complaining.
2: The 7th by Bear and Boston. Person with a weapon. Dollar Tree. The manager. 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

39, 5139, Miriam, report a person on the line. 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

22nd District unit at 9th and Dauphin, room 26. That's in the 26th District for 22nd District unit. 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

0: not on location. You can resume. No injuries, police. I got one in custody. Then. No injuries, police.
1: Department of 26, 9th and Dalton on the assistant non-location carry zone, one custody, no injuries to police. 26, Murphy's 22nd District Officer, non-location on the assistant carry zone, 9th and Dalton, one in custody, no injuries to police, W-5578, 6:28 p.m.
2: Press that numbers for 4700 East Riverdale. Thanks.

0: Are you calling for we have an ATV detail or anything?
1: That's correct. Special events one time.
0: Sure, thank you.
1: Okay.

0: I don't know if you're in that way, but we got calls for ATVs in the 5th Forbidden Drive in Bell's Mill Road. Where is it? Right, man.
1: Sir, I must miss it.
0: And top teams move to East Division.

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0: Group leave in Ryan Ramona.

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1: Hunter,
0: Domingo. They're bringing Indian
1: Monday with them. Okay. The person screaming. The male hiring narcotics is calling the female, there's no flash.

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1: Okay.

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You want to know what I'm for? It's going to be 33085848 with a date of birth of 3/4/2001.

60,000 for the person who the laundromat for a juvenile jail. I'm going to change your mental health. 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I'm going to change your mental health status.

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1: 3600 Aramingo.
0: 10-4, about 2 minutes, huh?
1: Okay.

0: JF4, number 29, to Livestock. Can you all JFS from Graph DC?
1: The little male said he's being shot at. No flash. He's going to be inside the pizza restaurant. 72nd and Passio.

0: No, and Northeast Division.
1: Yeah, East.
0: 3 out of 5 dollars.
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District 9470, Roosevelt Boulevard, October 1st with a gun. Over white male. 9470, Roosevelt Boulevard, 8th District, October 1st with a gun. White male.

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1: Prince 111, 3037 North Free Street, 2 miles, no flash, armor knives. Spit on the highway, repeating in the 25th district, Prince 111, 3037 North Free, 2 miles, no flash, armor knives, fight on the highway.
0: 22nd district, 2511 North 18th, what of a robber in progress, point of scissors by a black man, bright Timberland shirt, denim shorts, to the complainant's phone. 2511 North 18th, what of a robber in progress, point of scissors by a black man, bright Timberland shirt, denim shorts, to the complainant's phone. Then 25th, 3037 North Teresa, what of a personal weapon, there's knives in the flesh. 25th, personal weapon, 2 males fighting with knives. No flash.
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1: Third Flight Command.
2: Third Flight Command, right around like 7th and Rising Sun area. He's in the area right here. We lost him.
0: See, Robert.

0: Hey, can I hear everyone be on my band tonight, or is it just right now?
1: Take care. You want me on Sassy Vance on that?
2: Oh, just right now.
0: I see. We might raise you later. We're expecting to watch Juvenile meet up around the skate zone at Conway and the Boulevard. I'll let you know if we need you up there.
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1: Flight Command, we're at Old York and Erie now. In this area was a green Saron with a Hispanic male driver from

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1: Show location. 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
0: Shots again. State check number is 1237 South 11. And 1403 Washington, holding out at Washington for a minute.

0: Okay, 42,000
1: dames. Hij is al mijn vehicle.
0: 42,000 is Phoenix Mel with a juvenile on a black and yellow dirt bike.
1: Oh, you're coming apart. Hold me over to the stop. I got a black scooter. Stop. 1 mile.
0: Can you take a break? Oh, you're going
1: to hide. I just did.
0: Okay.

0: Did you get there?
1: Yes, over your 494, you have one shot.
0: Yes, I want to have Thompson on radio. Said, can you just start me a time unit? See if it's not going to have a license. I also started a GPA, it's probably going to be a lot of stuff.
1: Okay, good. By time, why is it loose? GPA, he's level, over your 494. Thank you, I'm sorry.
0: PPA, what was that?
1: Oh, you're going to Hunting Park, one of them.
2: This is on 9th Street, on a third place. There's a, can't tell if it's a scooter, it's off the area, it's going to be one block east of you. If you loop around, fifth block. There's something coming at you, I want to slow you, it's about to turn around.
1: Yeah.
2: Can't tell what it is, though. They're about to push you into a garage, fifth block. You're right.
0: Yeah, top. What was that? Just one more time.
1: Hold your phone, hot and fire. Hold your phone, hot and fire.
0: Okay, what was that?
2: Back
0: in
2: the garage where you kind of slowed down it. It was open garage. I just pushed it in there.
0: 3 seconds. You can see any results from that.
1: Yes.

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1: Hold your call, 100 Park.
2: Four 08 was all needed to refer to the police force with a weapon type for apartment, but of an all-black female homicide.

0: Proceed.
1: Mayor, is this... Can I get my 87 location?
0: I'm going to call
1: 87.

Control Sierra. Yeah, 1112 Chestnut, numbers for security check. 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
1: Appreciate it. Thank you.
0: You're welcome.

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0: 16-7-1.
1: Sir, Pike Mary 7, he's having some communication issues. His partner's going to come over radio with something, and then he's going to go in and swap out his radio.
0: Proceed.
2: Yeah, 26.
0: 26.
2: Yes, ma'am. I'm going to get your control from the block on lane 4. Can I just get the DCs out here, please?
0: The 544-96. 544-96, PSA 1 and the 25th.
2: Just come to the hotel and you get that prepaid. So,
0: Hey, Root.
2: Appreciate that. Thank you, man. I'm sorry.
0: Oh, I forgot.

Final, if you got a question, do you join us mail by chance? Arthur. Reflash of 8947 Boulevard. We're looking for a white male, not a black male, it's a white male, mid-50s. Salt and pepper here, no shirt, black pants. Running in place southbound the alleyway. Alright, no further this time.

0: Cena.
1: Perfect. This phone breaking in at 3352 North Hope. We're going to have 111 custody. No injuries to police with a positive ID.
0: I will see that. Thank you. 25th, 3352 Hope. Someone breaking in. Males in custody. 3352 Hope. Males in custody.

0: Highway 38, good evening, sir. I-95 South, Aramingo Ave. Can I have a car stop number and two pet stop numbers RTF, please?
1: Sure thing. Good evening, Kennedy Corner.
0: Yes, ma'am. Central Car Stop, 1500 Market.
2: Of course.

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1: No, return 7.
0: Excuse me, sir. I-95 southbound at Girard Avenue, mile marker 23, number circle to the car stop. Thank you.
1: No, sir. We didn't answer your point as well.
2: Does that make sense?
3: Yeah, you said I got 2 verified units with me. I'm good.
2: What?
3: Larry Nathan, Charlie, John Larry, Andy, 2 Larry, 1010271.
2: Okay.

0: You got two?
1: Primaries.
0: Hey, Seth. Proceed. Hello, Seth. Yeah, I'll apply for my flip call. Can I get something at 8, 10, 200 o'clock?
1: Obviously. You would say you had a message.
0: Four nine nine
1: 5449 PSA 1 in the
0: 25th. Did
1: you have a message?
0: Could I get a number for a completed call stop reading 9300 Covenant app?
1: Okay.

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1: Vivo 4, this is Alpha.
0: Vivo 4, you're unreadable.
1: Can you drop a Zebra 6 and stop? We're on the other one.

0: have a vehicle stop somewhere?
1: Yes, my name is Jeff. I'm going to give you a better location this time. Waiting for Andy.
0: Waiting for Andy.
1: I have a cost of 1500 Chestnut, New Jersey, tag when you're ready.
0: The back 1500 Chestnut on the clock stop. What's your tag?
1: Robert 25 at Sam Victor, New Jersey, tag. Come back to the white. Mercedes Benz.
2: William 60, sorry, yeah.
0: Okay.

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1: Boulevard, sir.
0: Request that number is 4401 Old York Road.

0: Mercury 11700 Roosevelt. This is Mercury 7600. Wing 3. Sorry, Wing 3, Andy. Wing 3, I'm not a 1400 Black at Chestnut.
1: Oh, you told me on a 1400 Black at Chestnut, Wing 66.
0: Can I ring them off when I'm ready, please?
1: I'm ready.
0: Last name, Muhammad, Mary, United, Harry, Andy, Mary, Andy, Jen. First name is Malik, Mary, Andy, Woody, Isaac, Kate. Date of birth is 2/20/1997. I can give you a New Jersey letter line if you need it.
1: Bring him out of Jersey, sir?
0: Yes, please.

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1: I'm sorry, the time is 7:32.

0: Thanks for you put me on with Andy.
1: Okay. What is Papa?
0: I don't want to complete cars, so thank you.
1: This is awesome.

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1: William 57.
0: Could you go put me on location with William 3, Andy?
1: Thank you.
2: Yeah, on my screen, it's showing Zebra 1 and 3 still out of the iron run. Are they still out of assignment or is nothing clear?
0: Radio 5111, Jefferson Avenue, the 14th. Press 277 secure check. Can I have them over there also? Thank you.
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0: Yeah, 5111, please.

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1: Central, Sudan.
0: Central, Sudan.
1: 411, the fire. Can I get number for student check over here? We're in for Andy.
2: We're in for Andy.
1: Yeah, can you start my PPA? I'm going to use 2713, nuisance vehicle.

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1: Safety check number 724 South Street.
2: Do you take both hands or test, Matt? Take both hands.
3: Standing 4-4, see you, Paul.
0: George 41.
2: George 41.
0: Yeah, is there anything out there I can help out with?
2: I do see the vehicle to go 400 Cessna.
0: This vehicle?
2: Okay.
0: Well, I can tow it with my trailer, but I can order it at PVR if you need it.
1: Yes, Randy, is that part of like a small parking with the Lamborghini and Dr. Rango, so I'm going to hit it with a nuisance vehicle. Man, that's pretty cool.
4: 14XI. Okay. The PPA that's on our air, they'll put that on the, you know, if we're selling something for car nuisance vehicle, we have to contact PPA for police tow to take these vehicles.
1: Going for Andy.
0: Armored Cheer is also set. Possibly trying to set the property in fire. 6026 Magnolia, 14th, one of the person of the weapon. Black female, white cardigan. Armored Cheers. Also possibly trying to set the property on fire, nothing for it. And 421 with school house lane, pretty person screaming at the community center. Little male assaulting down the flash. 421 with school house lane, 39th person screaming at the community center. Little male assaulting a female in the flash. And car number. At this time, Jefferson Franklin ER is on divert for the next 2 hours. Once again, Jefferson Franklin ER is on divert for the next 2 hours. Military class 7874 UPM.

0: 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Jamaica Clark on numbers 3900 G Street, RTF.
1: Obviously.

0: Eric Gary 27. We're passing FNH now. I'm headed towards Broad Street. What do you got?
1: Just have a black male wearing a Phillies gear on a Harley type bike north on Broad Street from Ontario. No license plate on this bike. And he just went around some traffic.
0: I'm trying to make a way up.
1: My eyes on.
2: This is Mike Mary 100.
3: Alright.
2: 3900 East Street. He has an Eddie's not coming up. It's a good location.
3: Don't be T as in George.
2: I'm sorry. I'm changing it now.

0: just past Benango, going north from Burlington Bound on the Harley. Philly's here. I'm not traveling on my wheel.
1: All right, we see the Moses transport in Benango. We have Blackwell on the Harley Davidson. We have Philly's.

0: Hi, what are you? Highway 38. I'm on my south. Please have to roll out. Thank you. What's it?
1: Okay.

0: Moving four.
1: Eva four.
0: Eva four, sorry. He also had a car stop. 3700 Woodhaven. Woodhaven Road. LPA, Mike Romeo Williams, 7483, showing back to a red Honda Civic. One off.

0: people want.
1: Roland, can you move me on the call stop? 96 years from Wolf is gonna have you by whenever you're ready.
0: Are you doing solo?
1: Solo.
0: I need you to back 9602 bus stop on a call stop. Grab your tag.
1: Correct. PA tag SAR710. 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
0: How are you?
1: Gray and color.
0: Are you in the back? I'm going to go to Boston.

0: Frank District Francis and Shirley report a person with a weapon at the park. Rec Center. Black man, breeze, red shirt, armed with a knife, threatening the elderly male.
1: Isaac 26.
0: Isaac 26.
1: Battery issue. Last few minutes, I haven't been getting any transmissions. Anything going on?
0: I had a shooting incident at 7005 Elmwood. About an hour old.
1: Okay, I think I acknowledge that one. Thank you.
0: You're welcome, sir.
2: Yeah, sure.

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1: Can you let me on your car stop? 423 West Louisiana. PAK, when you're ready.
0: Let me get a unit to back 423 West Louisiana.
2: Airplane 1, drink Star Resort.
0: Alright, go ahead with your tag.
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1: On some of our units, several of the trees over to 8th and Tioga. I'm getting information that they're having a street fire out there, and they're doing burnouts to the vehicle, and they've got at least one boom car.
0: Alright, I got units decided heading over 8th and Tioga, please.

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1: can I get a set for a complete car stop at 10400 East Roosevelt Boulevard? Thank you.
0: Okay.